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1: Bad habits lead to white ice dance.
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0: 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Don't bring everybody down like this. Don't worry. It will soon pass, whatever it is.
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2: 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I'm from the dirty, but that Chico nice. Y'all call it a moment, I call it

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So come set me free. Not happy music. 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
1: 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I know that we are young and I know that she may love me, but I just can't be with you like this anymore.

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Are you with me? Are you with me?

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Generation on the move. Join in on the disco tribe.